Hello, this is Ingolf Wunder, and I want to greet all the listeners of RMF Classic and invite them to listen to the great music this radio channel gives us.

This is Daniel Hope, and I'd like to say a big and warm hello to the listeners of RMF Classic. I wish you all the very best with lots of beautiful music.

Well, I just send a salute, hello to all my Polish friends. 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

aunt used to live in Paris. 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And I remember she told us that she jumped into the river once, barefoot. She smiled, left without looking. And tumbled into the sand. The water was freezing. She spent a month sneezing.

0: Tu jest warte.
1: This is Daniel Hope, and I'd like to say a big and warm hello to the listeners of RMF Classic. I wish you all the very best with lots of beautiful music.